If you had one shot, one opportunity to seize everything you ever wanted, one moment, would you capture it?

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2: We have already in the past produced records. These records were successful and produced considerable results. But the funds have been spent, and very well spent. And for this reason, we're now producing a new, unique

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2: 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You don't know it from the start. 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A Sean Paul and Sasha, come sing for

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0: 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It will soon pass, whatever it is. 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
1: 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But wait a minute, isn't this?
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2: 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This blessed love will never part. You don't know it from the start. Me tell them say I'm dirty, yeah. A Sean Paul and Sasha, come sing.